0: it's Love and R&B with KG Smooth. A KG Discovery. The KG Discovery doesn't always mean a new or old song that I discover. It could also mean an interview that I never came across, like Chaka Khan talking about her first time meeting Stevie Wonder and working with Stevie Wonder.
1: We just signed a contract with ABC Dunhill Records. He said, I'm going to bring Stevie Wonder down to the studio tonight. We were like, oh yeah, right. We didn't believe it. And Stevie shows up. As a matter of fact, I was pregnant. I was pregnant with my first child. So I was like 19 in the 70s, early 70s. Played this one song. And I said, I don't really like that. What else do you have? Well, I've always been forthcoming.
2: Yeah, Chaka came to play that day.
1: Yeah, name is. He was shocked. He said, what's your birth sign? I said, Aries. He said, oh, I got the song for you. And he started to walk, walk, walk. I said, oh, yeah, now we're talking.
2: Wow. Yeah. That's so cool.
1: And we became great friends after that.
2: Yeah, yeah.
0: Wow. In true Chaka fashion, telling it how it is, her new album, Chakzilla, is out right now. This is Love and R&B.
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0: You're listening to Love and R&B with KG Smooth. Fellas, what kind of woman do you have? According to other women, it says a lot about you.
1: Always judge a man by his woman. Nothing exposes a man's truth faster than the girl he chooses to be with. His woman is his resume, his billboard, his reflection. You don't pick trash unless you are trash. If she's loud, disrespectful, chaotic, and embarrassing, you're a weak man. Weak men choose liabilities. If she's loyal, feminine, soft, and respectful, he earned that woman. Strong men attract order. Broken men attract madness. Men love to brag about status, but the real status symbol is his woman's behavior. Not her looks, not her clothes, her conduct. A woman is never out of control. She's only out of control with the man she doesn't respect. Her chaos equals his lack of spine. Her loyalty equals his strength. His femininity equals his leadership. Women mirror the man's frame always. If your girl makes you look stupid, the world isn't judging her. They're judging you. Because a man who can't select his woman properly is a very weak man. Judge a man by his woman. She's the audit of his standards, the report card of his masculinity, and the proof of his competence. Choose better or be judged accordingly. That's just how the game is played.
0: I know that stung. It stung with me the first time I heard it, and it don't even apply to me, and it stung. This is Love and R&B.
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0: 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Next hour, it's Wine Time with KG at 844-258-8RNB, 844-258-8762. The question of the night, can somebody truly love you and still cheat on you? 844-258-8RNB, 844-258-8762. That is the question of the night. Hit me up, let me know your thoughts, or you can leave me a voicemail message on the Love Lines, and I'll play those back. But yeah, next hour, let's talk about it. Can somebody truly love you and still cheat on you? It's the question of the night. Wine Time with KG coming up next hour inside Love and R&B.
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4: 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We are celebrating it. 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

0: It's Love and R&B with KG Smooth Wine Time at 844-258-8RNB, where the question of the night is, can somebody truly love you and still cheat on you? Gerald in Indy, can somebody love you and still cheat on you?
1: Nah.
0: Why not?
1: That don't even make sense, man. If you cheat, you don't love them, period, point blank.
0: All right, Gerald, I appreciate you calling.
1: Yes, sir.
0: 844-258-8RNB. 844-258-8762. That is the question of the night. You can also leave me a voicemail message on the Love Lines, and I'll play your response back for Wine Time after the fact. It's Wine Time on Love and R&B.
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0: Inside Love and R&B with KG Smooth. 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
1: No. Me personally, I can't.
0: Okay. Why not?
1: Because if you love somebody, it's not in you to cheat on them. It won't, like, your spirit, your soul, everything in you, you can't do it. 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That's how I feel. I'm a 42-year-old female, single by choice, and I wouldn't do nothing to somebody that I don't want done to me.
0: So you a golden rule type of woman.
1: Man, look, I'm loyal. 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And I feel like if you have to cheat, then why don't you just leave. You know what I mean? It's simple. Just leave.
0: Oh, thank you so much for your call.
1: You're welcome. Not a problem. Have a blessed day.
0: 844-258-8RNB. 844-258-8762. Leave me a voicemail message on the Love Lines and I'll play your response back for Wine Time after the fact. 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

0: This is Love & R&B with KG Smooth. 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The question of the night, can someone truly love you and still cheat on you? 844-258-8762. Patricia in Houston, what do you say?
1: I don't

0: don't think so. I just feel like if you really love somebody, you shouldn't be able to do it, and that's my opinion.
1: Can I be honest with you?
0: Please?
1: It sounded like you done done it, but you were trying to convince yourself that this ain't the way.
0: Don't do me now. I never have. Don't do me, G. I'm saved. I don't do those things.
1: You don't do those things no more, or you don't do those things no less?
0: Never have, never did.
1: Okay, Patricia, thank you so much for your call. 844-258-8RNB. You can still get in on this conversation by leaving me a voicemail message on the Love Lines. Next hour, sharing your love story. This is Love and R&B.
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0: You're listening to Love at R&B with KG Smooth. Time for tonight's love story. And tonight's love story is a love letter from John, and it reads, "Happy birthday, my queen. We get old and we get used to each other. We think alike. We read each other's minds. We know what the other one wants without asking. Sometimes we irritate each other a little bit. Maybe sometimes take each other for granted. But once in a while, like today, I meditate on it and realize how lucky I am to share my life with the greatest woman I've ever met. You still fascinate and inspire me. You influence me for the better. You're the object of my desire, the number one earthly reason for my existence. I love you so very much. Happy birthday, my queen. Love, John." Beautiful love letter, coming back with a perfect love song. This is Love and R&B.
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1: Yeah, ladies, I know you're tired of the same old thing. 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

0: 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Oh, yeah. 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
7: 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For saying
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6: 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You need to be mad at
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1: My energy is precious, and it's important, and it's special, and it's just not free. I don't just give it to those who don't deserve it. So I also had to learn the value, back to one of my gaps, of who I am and what my energy is and what a gift it is to be able, all of our energy is a gift. And we can kind of choose how do we want to give it. And so I love that. And learning when to give it and when not to give it has also been a part of the journey too.
0: And that's tonight's advice. Next, we'll step inside the Zen Den for the Eye of the Storm Midnight Meditation inside Love & R&B.
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0: You're listening to Love and R&B with KG Smooth. Let's step inside the Zen Den for the Eye of the Storm Midnight Meditation. 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Don't you go anywhere. The vibes continue tonight inside Love and R&B.
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0: This is the one. Don't act like you weren't waiting on that first note. 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Sing it like they asked you to be on the record. 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
1: 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I don't need therapy. Mm-hmm. I don't need to talk to no stranger about, like, what all my stuff is wrong.
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1: And what is with these MAGA brothers? They all look just alike. They need to do Laura Loomer, Laura Sanchez, and Brandon Tatum's wife and ask which one of these beasts wore it better. Especially that Laura Loomer looking broad. She look like she stink too. She do.
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1: 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She does. 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You know what I'm saying?
3: 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It's the DL Hughley.
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0: 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It's Love & R&B. 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

0: I'm Kerry Charles, president of the Columbus Association of Black Journalists. 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
1: Everybody have a great, safe, fun weekend. You get an extra day this weekend. Do something with it. I know it's Labor Day. I don't know if you want to labor or not. 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
2: Here's what I will say. 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
2: 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It is the D.L. Hughley Show. We will definitely see you on the...
4: 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We're not just witnessing love. We are celebrating it. 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Hughley. 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

0: time to join the Brains Break this morning, y'all. 14 minutes after the hour. If you got anything you want to hear, you can always hit us up at 866-9-R-I-C-K-E-Y. 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
0: All right, 14 minutes after the hour. Front page right here. Alfreda, good morning.
3: Good morning, Ricky. It is Thursday, September 10th. Here's what's going on in the news. President Trump is telling his supporters to treat November like his name is actually on the ballot. Republicans gathered in Dallas yesterday for the party's first ever midterm convention, basically turning the whole event into Trump-a-palooza. The problem? The president's approval rating has fallen to the lowest point of his current presidency, and Republicans know that some MAGA voters have a habit of staying home when Trump himself is not running. Now, Trump says his party's going to beat the usual midterm curse, and that he also promised that gas prices are going to come down. He says the war in Iran is going to end and every American's going to get $5,000, but only if Republicans wins. What do you know? Your vote is for sale. Gas is sitting above $4 a gallon in pretty much all of the country because of the war with Iran. And Vice President J.D. Vance had the nerve to fix his mouth to say this.
4: Two big failures of the previous administration. Number one, they let in millions and millions of criminal aliens into the United States of America. And number two, you had a terrible affordability problem. They went to war on American oil and gas.
3: Pretty crazy, right? Texas Attorney General and Republican Senate candidate Ken Paxton used the GOP convention stage to remind voters how often he took the Biden administration to court. Listen.
5: When the corrupt Biden administration came for us, I took them to court 107 times. And I won.
3: But Paxton left out one pretty major court story of his own. He was indicted in 2015 on felony securities charges, accused of misleading investors in a Texas technology company and not disclosing that the company was actually compensating him. Now, he denied any wrongdoing and never went to trial, but that's because he agreed to the prosecutors agreed to dismiss the charges after he paid nearly $300,000 in restitution, had to do community service, and took 15 hours of legal ethics training. And by the way, the case was just formally dismissed in June of last year. So yeah, he took Biden to court, but he also spent nearly a decade dealing with a courtroom situation of his own. Lastly, Rhode Island voters just delivered a political plot twist. Former CBS executive Helena Folks, pronounced Folks, that is, defeated Governor Dan McKee in yesterday's Democratic primary. It was a rematch from 4 years ago when he barely beat her in a crowded five-candidate race. He becomes the first sitting governor nationwide to lose a primary since Kansas governor did it in 2018. Folks now moves on to November. For info on these stories and more, go to RickySmileyMorningShow.com. Now, here's a look at sports.
1: Rock T, the sports genius, is in the building.
6: Go in the air, go right that way. Great call, Chris. Jackson, Smith, and Jigba. He's gone. Touchdown.
7: Yes, sir. NFL season kicked off last night. That was Seahawks star wide receiver Jackson Smith in Jigba. Touchdown, man. It was an ugly game, but the Hawks got it done 13-10 without their starting quarterback Sam Darnold, who injured his knee on the first drive. But it was all good. Drew Luck, Locke came in and got the job done. The rest of my NFL picks will be later on this morning, so stay tuned for that. Big game tonight between San Fran and the LA Rams. Shout out to Coco Gauff, man. She's back on the court this evening, 7:30 p.m. Central Time for the semifinal match at the U.S. Open. And you know the young influencers will be in the building. That's my quick sports report right there. Bring it in, Tad. What you got coming up next in the hot spot?
8: Man, Rock T, people got issues with Fat Joe using the N-word. And I got the details up next in the hot spot on the Ricky Smiley Morning Show.
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12: 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We have cleared an accident from 71 Northside, southbound at 95. There's a vehicle on fire on Roberts Road at West Belt Drive. On Hard Road, eastbound after Smoky Row Road, the right lane is blocked due to a fallen tree. Checking I-70 east and west at this time, it's flowing freely in the area.
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12: 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The forecast, patchy morning fog, reducing visibility, cloudy, not as warm with occasional rain, and a thunderstorm. A high of 79, 63 for a low this evening.
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20: 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We are celebrating it. 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
2: 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We're not just witnessing love. We are celebrating it. There's going to be a beautiful vow renewal ceremony at sea hosted by Erica Campbell and her husband, Warren Campbell, all while being serenaded by Tony Terry. Plus, of course, we're going to laugh with our very own Ricky Smiley and D.L. Hughley. 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
17: 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Gary, what you got coming up?
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8: 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I mean, I just love them all. 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
9: 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In Columbus area traffic, we have an accident. If you're traveling 670 eastbound before 315, there is an accident that is blocking the right lane. You could see some delays there. Also, we have a crash on Lockbourne Road, south leg, south of Rathmill Road. In Newark, on Hines Road. At Refugee, got a crash there as well. I-70 East and West looks good, but on 161 East, it is slow now between 62 and Johnstown Road and Beach Road.
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9: 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The forecast, some fog, rain, and a thunderstorm today. A high of 79, cloudy and 63 for a low this evening. Partial sun for Friday, a high of 82.
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0: 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What are you saying, Rock? Don't nobody know.
3: I don't know. I'm
0: gonna give a damn. I'm
3: gonna
0: holler. I'm a leave. Then every time you say, you start bankhead bouncing, like you just said something. I'm a leave. All right, y'all. 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
14: 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On I-70 east side westbound, you'll find delays between 256 and 270 and between James Road and 71 in the east split. A couple of problems on 670 east before 315 got an accident that's on the shoulder. Then if you're traveling 315 south before Bethel Road, we have a crash there. It's causing delays from the north outer belt.
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14: 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Could get rain and a thunderstorm. High of 79, 63 for a low.
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0: All right, 26 minutes after the hour, y'all. Listen, when it comes to family court, a lot of people walk into that courtroom thinking that they know how it works until they find out the hard way what they think matters. Hey, may not matter at all. So this morning we have family law attorney Cynthia K. Halls is here to break down what you need to know before you walk into that courtroom. Miss Cynthia, good morning. Happy to have you.
5: Good morning.
6: Yes.
5: Good morning.
0: Yeah. Let's get into it. Now, what is something that you should never say to a judge, even if you feel like you're completely justified?
5: Ooh, that's a good one. Something you should never say to a judge. Honestly, I think you should speak your piece. You know, there's a lot of judges that actually ask for feedback after they've given an order or a ruling, especially if they see that the party's disgruntled or upset. They will give the party the opportunity to essentially communicate with the court. And sometimes I've seen where the court has changed their mind or given a little bit more leniency or less. So I don't know that I would say that there's nothing that you should say to a judge, obviously, besides being blatantly rude or disrespectful. But there are definitely judges who are open to communication in the courtroom.
0: Absolutely.
7: Well, yeah. You know, the attorney, people often think, I'm a good parent, so the judge will see that. But what does the judge actually look at when deciding custody?
5: That's a good question. They look at the child, right? So it's the best interest of the child. How is the child operating and performing when they're with that parent, right? It's not really what the parent is doing per se. It's more of how is the child operating under that parent's leadership? Are they getting to school on time? Are they getting to the doctor on time? I've had plenty of cases where children have had 20 plus cavities and haven't seen a dentist in years, right? So they really look at how the child is doing.
7: Okay.
5: Right? So.
1: Wow. So how much does a parent's behavior outside of court, the parent's behavior themselves, not toward the kids, but like missed visitations, like unanswered texts, or not helping financially, how much does that actually matter?
5: Oh, that definitely matters, right? So if you're a co-parent, you're in a co-parenting relationship, you definitely want to assist the other parent, whether you are under a court order, financial obligation, child support, if you're under a parenting plan order where you have to exchange the child, you want to do all of that in a healthy way. You don't want to be behind on child support. You don't want to be late when you are ordered to exchange a child at 6 p.m. on a Friday, right? You want to show up and be on time. And, of course, all of those things as you're co-parenting ultimately works out best for the child.
0: I just have to, I have two questions.
5: Yeah.
0: I want to speak on parental alienation. Mm-hmm. That's a real problem.
5: That is a real problem. And I wish a lot of states, a lot of courts honed in on that more, because we see it a lot of times. And in my practice specifically, I see it with moms, and it's very unfortunate where they alienate the dad. For example, I have a current case now where my client is to exercise rights with the child in another state for 2 weeks. This is in a court order. He flew up there. He spent thousands of dollars in travel expenses and airfare. And the mom just decided, well, you know what? The child is sick. But turns out it was the child's birthday. So that's why the mom didn't want to turn over the child, right? She's turned over the child when the child was sick plenty of times. So these are the issues that dads and moms alike are really struggling with, is that parental alienation. They really don't understand this is actually going to hurt the child in the end. When the child is 12, 13, 14, they're not going to forget this.
0: Right.
5: So it's very important that parents understand, do not alienate the other parent.
0: Why do they do it? Why did one parent decide that, hey, why? Give me the psychological. Why do people
6: keep the other parent from seeing the child. Why?
5: Yeah, I would say in my practice, in my profession, what I've seen the majority of the time is from bitterness of the relationship, right? They don't know how to separate parenting from the relationship that failed. So sometimes just because your romantic relationship has failed or has fallen short, or there's a big breakup or divorce, doesn't mean that you can't amicably co-parent with that other parent. And that sometimes is not the focus. And the focus is, well, you did this to me back in the day, so I'm getting you back with the child. And that's not.
6: And they don't understand that it really hurts the child.
5: Correct.
6: Children need both parents. They need their mother and their father.
5: Yeah.
6: The grandmother is not the father.
5: Right.
6: Let me say it again. The grandmother.
5: Yeah.
6: Is not the father.
5: Gotta say it for the people in the back.
6: You understand? The father is the father.
5: Yeah. You know? And statistically, you know, it's been statistically proven that fathers actually truly genuinely help child rearing. So, you know, people need to like really understand that this is not just, you know, we're not blowing smoke here. Like, this is a necessity.
6: Yeah. So. Law and order. Go ahead, Brett.
7: So what about people who feel that if the other parent isn't paying child support, they should stop letting the other parent see the child?
5: Ooh, that's a big no-no, right? What is it? Two wrongs don't make a right.
7: Right.
5: Just because one parent is doing something doesn't mean you should, you know, fall short in what you do. You always want to show up as the best parent, especially if we're going to court, right? You want to tell the judge, hey, look, I did my job. Yeah. I did nothing wrong. Get on them.
6: Right.
5: And so absolutely, just because child support is not being paid properly or timely doesn't mean that visitation or parenting time should be stopped.
8: And you know what, attorney? My friend's son was actually thrown in jail the other day for not paying child support. They put you in jail?
5: Oh, they'll put you in jail. They'll slap the cuffs on you real quick. You got to pay.
8: Yeah, but I mean, his money was short or different.
5: Well, now, see, that's his burden. He's got to go down to the courthouse to the judge and say, look, Your Honor, I'm no longer in the same financial posture. Mm-hmm. I've lost my job. I've, you know, taken a pay cut. I got laid off. But you can't just sit around and do nothing.
7: Right.
5: You have to alert the courts and let the judge know and file a modification. Mm.
1: So what do you say to those parents who are like, you know what, I don't want to put child support on him or her. You know, I just want to, we could just do this on our own. Do you think that they should still go to court just so they can have that stuff in writing? What do you think on that?
5: Yeah, I do, right? And so because, you know, you have the court order, you have it set in stone, the parents, if they're working amicably together, can have that relationship and say, hey, listen, I had to get my car fixed this month, $2,500 maintenance repair. You know, and you could say, well, you know, I got you next month. But you definitely need something in writing. And it's for the benefit of your child, right? You never know that sports pop up, things pop up. You have to buy instruments for your child. So you definitely want something, I believe, in writing that shows that there is a financial obligation for the child.
6: And if you're a man, you have no legal rights to that child, even if your name is on the birth certificate.
5: Tell them.
6: And you have absolutely no legal rights to that child.
5: Yeah.
6: Because how do you know that you're the father? That's that's correct. Mm-hmm. How do you know that you're the father?
8: You don't know.
6: Well, that's why you go to court and get a DNA test and then get it signed by a judge, which give you legal rights to your child.
5: Right.
6: But you just can't, because everything is good until it's not.
5: Correct.
6: And then she could say, hey, I'm the custodial parent and keep you from seeing a child. And then you can't do anything because you don't have nothing signed by a judge that's saying that I'm the father.
5: Right. Unless you have a child in wedlock.
6: If the child is born out of wedlock.
5: Correct.
6: You
5: Correct.
6: Have no legal rights to that child unless you get a DNA test and have something signed by a judge. So what if she send the police over there and the kids with you to pick the kids up and you don't have nothing in writing to show the police officer?
5: Yep. Yeah.
8: So out of wedlock, that's different. But in wedlock, that's you the child parent, right?
5: Correct.
6: Yeah, wedlock. But out of wedlock, you are not the father until it's signed by a judge.
5: Yeah.
6: And I think that's all states, because I don't care what's on that birth certificate. It don't matter. So just make sure you handle your business.
7: So what's the point in the man signing the birth certificate if nothing happens because his name is on it?
5: Yeah, I think it's more for administrative purposes, right, for record keeping.
7: Okay.
5: But when you have a child outside of wedlock, you know, most states, especially conservative states, right down the south, they just don't recognize it. And it's to the point where sometimes where the wife could cheat, right, or commit adultery, get pregnant by another man, and he will still, you know, her mistress or whoever will be considered that child's father.
9: Man.
5: So right. so that father has to delegitimate himself so the real father can say it's a whole.
6: Yeah.
8: Well, yeah, I know, child.
6: You end up in court because a lot of these courts, you end up in probate court too because they won't bastardize a child. I can tell you a whole lot.
7: I see.
6: Yeah, am I right? They don't. A lot of courts won't do it. You'll end up in a bind. I can tell you some horror stories.
5: Yeah.
6: This family court stuff ain't no joke. You better know what you're doing. You better go in there with an attorney that know what they're doing that specifically practice family law.
5: Correct.
6: Don't go in there with a tax attorney.
5: Right. Or a criminal law attorney.
6: Right.
5: Now you just hired your cousin.
6: Yeah. Hired his lawyer because he go to your church. All right, y'all. Right. Listen, all right, we're going to be taking your calls on the other side. Get at us. 866-9-R-I-C-K-E-Y. 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
17: 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Got an accident on 70 West Side westbound after Hilliard Rome. It's on the shoulder. If you are traveling I-70 East Side westbound, traffic is slow between Bryce Road and 270. Westbound is also a slow go between James Road and the East Split. We have a disabled vehicle on 71 North Side southbound after Hudson. It's on the shoulder. Traffic is slow there from Morse Road.
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17: 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Foggy and cloudy today, some rain and a thunderstorm, high of 79, 63 for a low.
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0: and even love being renewed at sea. Imagine 6 nights aboard the beautiful Virgin Voyages Resilient Lady, surrounded by music from T.I., Rick Ross, Keith Sweat, Eric Benet, Jay Brown, Q Parker from 112, and so many more. And listen, this is the part I love. We're not just witnessing love. We are celebrating it. There's going to be a beautiful vow renewal ceremony at sea hosted by Erica Campbell and her husband, Warren Campbell, all while being serenaded by Tony Terry. Plus, of course, we're going to laugh with our very own Ricky Smiley and D.L. Hughley. And not to mention, there's purpose to this party. 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
4: 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Eagles!
5: It's time for Gary's Word of the Week.
6: And you know this, man.
7: One thing about black people, we will misspell something with some enthusiasm.
8: Come on now.
7: Yes. Yes, sir. We be nervous when we do it right. But boy, when it comes to misspelling, we going to say it with a full chest and be dead damn wrong. She just saw she spelled Eagles.
8: Yes.
7: In front of a crowd on a microphone. Boy, black boy, I tell you. All right, it's time to expand your vocabulary with the word of the week. And Gary, don't embarrass us today. Give us a break. Right, and we just want to know, what word will you be expanding our vocabulary with this week?
9: Oh, a beautiful word, John. I am just so excited, honey, to just share this fabulous word of the week, because we've been waiting for this moment, and here's a moment in time when I'm being all I thought I could be, when all my dreams
8: faded
9: away.
10: Get
8: to the word. Say, man. Get to the word. Obviously, you don't know it.
7: It's the romper. It's the romper.
9: Anyway, the word of the week, honey, is... Descalate.
8: Oh, wow.
9: Descalate.
8: Spectacularly wrong.
11: Wow.
8: Easy one, dog.
9: D-E-E-S. Descalate.
7: No, it happened.
9: Calate. C-A-L-A-T-E.
7: Because people actually use this word every damn day. You set up
9: what?
7: Here. What? They use this word every day.
9: I ain't never seen it. Descalate.
11: That's so easy.
8: You want to say these.
7: This is like out of all of the words of the day. Yeah. Out of all of the words of the day, this is a word that's actually used, that you hear it on the news. You hear it when it comes to police brutality. We always say something that the police should do when it comes to a situation. And what's the word again?
9: Descalate.
10: Oh, my gosh. The man that gave you 18,000 clues.
11: Come on, Gary.
7: I just told you what all the clues was.
9: I ain't never heard no damn police say descalate.
7: No, the police don't say it. We say it against the police.
8: Oh.
7: Something that the police should do, that some police should do when it comes to a situation. They are trained to do this.
9: Well, it's a verb.
7: Yeah, and give us it's a verb. Give us a...
8: You got to say it right first. Look at the pronunciation, the breakdown.
9: De-escalate.
8: Okay.
9: Oh, yes. That's how you spell de-escalate.
7: It is.
9: Not no two E's.
8: You gonna argue with the dictionary?
10: Wow.
9: Well, honey, I ain't never seen de-escalate.
7: Have you ever wrote it out and spelled it?
9: D E S.
7: A red check mark by it on your spelling test.
10: Big X.
7: Because it was wrong.
9: I ain't never seen de-escalate spelled like that.
7: A big X. Say it again.
9: De-escalate.
7: Absolutely.
9: But, honey, it was only
7: the last time you used the word.
9: I ain't never used it, de-escalate.
7: You never used that word?
9: Not that I can recall of.
7: You never heard it on the news?
9: No.
7: Never heard black people say it on Facebook de-escalate. And on Instagram all the time, de-escalate.
9: Oh, well, they did.
8: What's the meaning of it?
9: The definition is to reduce the intensity, magnitude, or severity. Severity?
7: Yeah.
9: Mm-hmm. Of a tense.
7: Wait a minute, hold on. Let's go back.
9: What?
7: Read that again.
9: To reduce the intensity, magnitude, or severity of a tense, hostile, or dangerous situation.
7: Yeah.
10: All right.
7: Oh. Okay. All right. And use it in a sentence.
9: Looking back, I wish I'd had the ability to de-escalate the circumstances that led me to being smacked squarely in the mouth while on a date years ago.
7: With Booty E. James.
3: eating, James.
9: Yeah. Thank you.
11: It's the Ricky Smiley.
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1: 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And listen, this is the part I love. We're not just witnessing love. We are celebrating it. 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Plus, of course, we're going to laugh with our very own Ricky Smiley and D.L. Hughley. 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

Ricky Smiley Morning Show. Good morning to you on this Friday Eve. One more day. Yeah, we're back inside of the weekend. I'm Robin Simone. Got some great music coming. Got some Aaliyah. Got some Tupac. Got some Beyonce. It's all next, right after Avant.

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0: Beyonce's Morning Dew right here on Magic 95.5. Waking up from some nasty weather. It ain't done. Yeah, some more showers possible. Thunderstorms later on. The high today, 79. But we're going to make this a great day as we're getting ready for the weekend. Yeah, tomorrow we are going to become some sickle cell fighters as September is National Sickle Cell Awareness Month. And we're going to be donating. We got that window tomorrow at the American Red Cross from noon until 5 p.m. 995 East Broad Street. 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Yeah, it's going to be a great Thursday. One, I got tickets for you to check out Teddy Swims. Yeah, he's going to be here. And those tickets, I know you trying to get your old school on. The Flashback Funk Fest is coming to Dayton. We're talking Morris Day and the Time, the Ohio Players, the original Lakeside, and Confunction. Yeah, definitely hold tight for your shot at winning. Plus some great music. Kim, the Rude Boys, and Dave Hollister is next.
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3: This is The Daily Play with Joy Taylor. The defending champs lost their quarterback on the first drive of the game, but they were able to grind out a win with backup Drew Lock. And as we wait to see the severity of Sam Darnold's knee and or hip injury, it's clear that the Seahawks players believe in each other and their coach. The offense struggled when Darnold went out, but Seattle's defense held them in it, and Lock got rolling in the second half, leading the drive to tie the game, and then the drive to take the lead early in the fourth quarter. Seattle was missing key players in the secondary, and even fully healthy, this defense is not the same as Legion and Boom. But for the number one defense last year, and they stepped up big, kicking off Drake May 3 times to seal the win. Hopefully for the Patriots, the Seahawks just have their number, and this isn't the beginning of New England's Super Bowl hangover. For more on this and other top stories of the day, tune into The Daily Play with Joy Taylor at UrbanOnePodcast.com.
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0: Dave Hollister is going to be inside of the R&B Lounge on the One Voyage Cruise. Time is moving. You know, Jay Brown is going to be inside of that lounge. Major, yes, we've just added Major. Jaheim is also going to be in that lounge as well. And don't forget about Ladies Night on the cruise. LaToya Luckett, Kieran White, DeBrad. It's going to be a great time. 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And yeah, you can always connect directly from mycolumbusmagic.com. It's been 2 years since we lost Frankie Beverly. Yeah, you know we're going to show some love. And also, if you're celebrating a B-Day today, you're celebrating with some folks. Yeah, we'll talk about all of that coming up right after some Ari Lennox. Got some Color Me Bad, October London, and more next.
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folks. Big Daddy Kane, he turns 58. Yeah, Deborah Laws, also Misty Copeland, and the heavenly birthday, Roy Ayers. Yeah, he would have been 86 today. You know, we're going to show some love inside of the Midday Mix Party. DJ Dommy Styles, he's ready. Plus, you know, we got to show some love to Frankie. Yeah, we lost him 2 years ago on this day. Yeah, the Midday Mix Party is going to get started around 11:50. Plus, next hour, I got your tickets to Flashback Funk Fest. 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
1: 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That's the sound of Miami calling. 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
3: 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T.I.P.
1: 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October the 26th through November the 1st. Your cabin is calling and One Voyage...

0: 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Got a couple things we got to chat about. Finally, they are speaking out. Meg Thee Stallion opening up about her breakup with Klay Thompson. You know we got to chat about that. And Todd Tucker opening up about his divorce with Candy. Yeah, till divorce do us part. Yeah, we got to chat what's trending in the 1 o'clock hour. You don't want to miss out on that. Flip the script. Got your midday motivation on the way. A little something for you to nest on. It's coming right after Destiny's Child, Usher, and Chris Brown next.
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0: Sissy Teddy Swims coming. And next hour, tickets to the Flashback Funk Fest is coming to Dayton. Yeah, Moore's Day and the Time, the Ohio Players, the original Lakeside, and Confunction. Next hour, your chance to win. Hold tight.
1: These are words to nest on. Real motivation for real life. Something honest, something grounding, something to carry with you today. Let's talk.
0: You know, if the way that you've been doing it isn't working, then do something different. You know, sometimes we keep having the same conversation, making the same choices, and then wondering why we keep getting the same result. You know, at some point, you gotta switch it up. Maybe stop waiting on somebody else and make the move yourself. Maybe instead of saying, why does this keep happening to me, ask, what can I do different next time? That's how you flip the script. You know, you don't have to keep playing the same role just because people are used to seeing you in it. Change your approach. You know, sometimes a situation doesn't need another chance. It just needs a different you in it. Just a little something for you to nest on. Hold tight, DJ Domi Styles. Well, a little salute. How about a little Big Daddy Kane? Of course, a little Roy Ayers. And yes, a little Frankie Beverly. The Midday Mix Party is next.
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3: Local for you, I'm Matt Barnes with an NBC4 update on Urban One. Reynoldsburg is joining a growing list of cities cutting ties with Flock Safety. Reynoldsburg's mayor announcing the city will discontinue its Flock camera system effective immediately. Crews will cover the cameras with bags before ultimately removing them entirely. This coming after months of pushback from community members. The mayor of Bexley is stepping down from office. Ben Kessler says he accepted a position with the Columbus Partnership. Kessler's last day is September 3rd. Ohio is one of two states receiving $50 million in federal grant funding. That federal grant will go towards supporting apprenticeship programs, which will help introduce about 20,000 low-income students to career options they might not be aware of. And Johnstown City Council holding a meeting today where they're expected to approve an ordinance for a special election. Voters would get to decide on a data center ban in the community. This coming after Johnstown City Council missed the deadline to get it on the November ballot. Join us at 4, 5, and 6 tonight to follow these stories in your most accurate forecast. Local for you, I'm Matt Barnes, NBC4.
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0: Happy birthday to Big Daddy Kane. Yeah, showing a little love to him. Also, the heavenly birthday, Roy Ayers. And I can't believe it's been 2 years since we lost Frankie Beverly. Yeah, showing a little love, DJ Domi Styles with the Midday Mix Party on this Thursday. Yeah, and speaking of Thursday, shouts out to our friends over at Soul2Go. You know, every Thursday, DJ Mixmaster Ice, he is there. Their downtown location right there at East Lynn. Yeah, every Thursday evening, you can check him out. Plus, their East Lynn location has half off on their cocktails. You already know the food is the bomb. Plus, check out their other locations right there on Essex Ave, now in Gahanna, 134 North Hamilton Road. Not a bad idea to take a little peek at their menu. Yeah, check them out online right now at soul2goohio.com. 614-291-0955. Yeah, we're headed to Dayton. Little old school. Feel like a little flashback funk fest. Yeah, how about Moore's Day and the Time? The Ohio Players, the original Lakeside and Confunction. Yeah, Saturday, September 26th, Rose Music Center. And I've got passes for you right now. Caller number 9. Got some Mary J. Blige. October London is coming. And that new Eric Bellinger is next.
1: Hey, good morning, y'all. It's your boy, Rick Smiley. I bring the laugh and all the stuff your mama warns you about, but funnier.
2: What up? It's your girl, Brett, and I bring the real talk. You know, the stuff everybody thinking about but too scared to say. And I'ma say it, yes, and I say it live.
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0: That's his new one right there, Eric Bellinger, right here on Magic 95.5. He says his new documentary is garbage. It turned out to be a little tribute, but he ain't liking it. Yeah, we'll talk what's trending. I'll say check in around 1:20 next hour. 614-291-0955. It's all about these tickets. Yeah, looking for you, caller number 9. Hello, who's this?
1: Kanita.
0: What is it?
1: Kanita with a K.
0: Kanita, how are you today?
1: I'm good. How are you?
0: I am wonderful. I cannot complain, but I got some news for you.
1: What's going on?
0: I got tickets for you. The Flashback Funk Fest. You want to go?
1: I do.
0: All right. You call her 9. You got these tickets. Save the date. Saturday, September 26th, the Rose Music Center in Dayton. And this is a lineup from Moore's Day and the Time. You got the Ohio Players. You got the original Lakeside. And you got Confunction.
1: I'm loving it. I'm loving
0: it. And listen, tell your friends, any Ticketmaster outlet, they can pick up some tickets. But you got your tickets today.
1: Today is my day.
0: Yeah, girl. Today is your day. Are you celebrating anything special?
1: I'm not. Just life.
0: Just life. Okay, I just want to make I just want to make sure. Well, we appreciate you. Where are you listening to us from today? Where are you at?
1: Right now, I'm in New Albany.
0: New Albany. Okay, you close. You're not that far. Well, we appreciate you.
1: I'm not that far.
0: We appreciate you for listening. And just let everybody know that station that just hooked you up.
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3: Hey, what up, y'all? This is your boy, Ricky Smiley Man, and I need y'all to get ready right now for the One Voice 2026. And I mean, this is not just a cruise. This is a movement. Come party with your favorite morning show. We all going to be there, broadcasting live. Also, T.I. Rick Ross.
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Yeah, he's going to be here Wednesday, September 30th, Nationwide Arena. 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What's trending is on the way. Here's Century, Don't Mind on Magic.

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3: Dude, I'm a divorce. I'm like, yeah, I smash.
1: So is this a story you want me to believe, or are you just a story? Like, what you want me to do in this situation here?
3: You know what I'm going to do? I'm going to take a lie detector test.
2: Well, that ought to be juicy. Todd Tucker is ready to tell his side of the story, Till Divorce Do Us Part, as he just released his trailer for his new project. They're saying that documentary film is set to hit theaters next month. The release date hasn't released yet, but I'll keep you posted on that. The trailer is showing him signing his divorce papers, removing his wedding ring, talking openly about their problems in the marriage, even allegations of infidelity. Some familiar faces you're going to see. Drew Sidora's ex, Ralph, is going to be featured. Even Dennis, Portia's ex, is going to be in it as well. Of course, Candy and Todd finalized their divorce this past March, married for 11 years.
4: Sylvester Stallone told me to tell you, forget the accent, forget the Jamaican stuff. He wants you to be you, Mr. T, Southside slugger from Chicago. I said, I got this.
2: You know, I didn't know that Mr. T has a documentary. Yeah, he doesn't like it. He says that Netflix spent too much time on his tough guy image, his career problems. He wanted them to focus more on his Christian life, his charity work, and things that he considers important to his legacy. He also complained that his pastor was interviewed for 2 days but barely appears in the finished film. He says he wasn't even allowed to see the documentary until it was finished. Untold, Mr. T, I Pity the Fool, which he says is garbage. Yeah, if you want to check it out, it's on Netflix now. Also, shouts out to Cat Williams. He is now an author. His first memoir is set to drop. I know he's going to be talking about a lot of stuff. 9 Lives, No Wives, and 69 Concubines. We'll be able to pick that up as it's available October the 20th. And he is going on a 5-city book tour, kicking off October 14th in L.A. and wrapping it up in Fort Lauderdale October 25th.
5: Come on!
2: Well, our girl Meg Thee Stallion is finally speaking out. Yeah, she recently sat down with InStyle magazine about the end of her relationship with NBA star Klay Thompson, realizing she was losing herself. Yeah, trying to make a relationship work that wasn't aligned with what she wanted. Trust, respect, fidelity are non-negotiable for her. And she talked about therapy and finding herself after the breakup. Remember, keep your head to the sky. I'm Robin Simone, and this is What's Trending.
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11: 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And listen, this is the part I love. We're not just witnessing love. We are celebrating it. There's going to be a beautiful vow renewal ceremony at sea hosted by Erica Campbell and her husband, Warren Campbell, all while being serenaded by Tony Terry. Plus, of course, we're going to laugh with our very own Ricky Smiley and DL Hughley. And not to mention, there's purpose to this party. 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
11: 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This is where purpose meets paradise.
13: 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This is your boy, Ricky Smiley. I want to drop you an invite.

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0: change of scenery. Maybe you're working a dead-end job, looking for a career. Yeah, tomorrow it could happen for you. Even on 9/11, as we're recognizing the 25th anniversary, tomorrow could be your day, your fresh start. We're going to be actually over at Co-Ed. I'll be doing my show live there tomorrow from 10 a.m. to 3 p.m. The HBCU Family Alumni Job and Career Fair. Again, Co-Ed right there at Main Street near Nelson. Got a lot of great employers already ready for you. Just show up. Got free headshots available. Jahan LLC Photography will be there. I know you're looking for a new career, a new job. Well, it's waiting on you. If you need some more details, we got you covered. Just head over to our website, mycolumbusmagic.com. Hold tight, Teddy Swims. Want to treat you to some tickets? He's going to be here Wednesday, September 30th, Nationwide Arena. Around 2 o'clock, it's going down, so hold tight for that. Neo is coming. Got some Brian McKnight, Michael Jackson. You know, Major is going to be on the One Voyage Cruise, and he's got a new single, May This Moment Never End. I love it, too. It's coming up next hour. Don't move.
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0: Hey, beautiful people. It's the Platinum Soul Singer Major here. This is my new love anthem. May this moment never end. I think you'll dig it, but you heard it first right here on Columbus's best R&B, Magic 95.5.
1: What if a dream became reality? Do we still say it's a dream when we agree?

0: Yeah, that's his new one right there. And he's going to be on the One Voyage Cruise inside of the R&B Lounge. That's my dude right there, Major. May this moment never end. If you want to see him live on the One Voyage Cruise, you know what you got to do, friend? 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I always need a night out. Yeah, Wednesday, September 30th, the Nationwide Arena. That's a night out. Teddy Swims. Called the Ugly Tour. You want to be there, friend? Call or not. I got two tickets just for you. Hello, who's this?
1: Hello, this is Uncle Scott.
0: Hey, Uncle Scott, how you?
1: I'm doing well. How about yourself?
0: I am wonderful. Ready to give you some good news?
1: Well, what's the good news?
0: You're calling nine. You're going to see Teddy Swims.
1: That's what's up, friend.
0: Yeah, you're going to be there Wednesday, September 30th, over at the Nationwide Arena.
1: Okay, then,
0: friend. 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
1: For sure.
0: 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You know what I need, friend? Just let everybody know in the city, that station that just hooked you up.
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4: 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That's for sure.
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4: He didn't put it on black ice, that's
5: nah,
4: for sure.
5: He didn't.
6: It's the DL Hughley.
0: Got a business? 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

0: 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It's not over.
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0: 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Also, I am stepping out tomorrow. I'm going to be doing my show live from co-ed tomorrow, so if you're looking for a job, looking for a career, make sure you join me, co-ed, 1890 East Main Street. That's right there near Nelson. We're going to be there from 10 a.m. until 3 p.m. A lot of great employers will be there. So if you're looking for something new, swing by. Free headshots will be provided from Jahan LLC Photography. So it's going to be a great time. We're going to get you working, getting you started with your brand new career. Head over to mycolumbusmagic.com to get more details if you need them. Until we connect again, friend, tomorrow, 10 a.m. Just know that with him, through him, all things are possible. Your boy DL, he's next.
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2: Local for you, I'm Matt Barnes with an NBC4 update on Urban One. Reynoldsburg is joining a growing list of cities cutting ties with flock safety. Reynoldsburg's mayor announcing the city will discontinue its flock camera system effective immediately. Crews will cover the cameras with bags before ultimately removing them entirely. This coming after months of pushback from community members. The mayor of Bexley is stepping down from office. Ben Kessler says he accepted a position with the Columbus Partnership. Kessler's last day is September 30th. Ohio is one of two states receiving $50 million in federal grant funding. That federal grant will go towards supporting apprenticeship programs, which will help introduce about 20,000 low-income students to career options they might not be aware of. And Johnstown City Council holding a meeting today where they're expected to approve an ordinance for a special election. Voters would get to decide on a data center ban in the community. This coming after Johnstown City Council missed the deadline to get it on the November ballot. Join us at 4, 5, and 6 tonight to follow these stories and most accurate forecasts. Local for you, I'm Matt Barnes, NBC4.
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5: 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We are celebrating it. 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
1: 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We're not just witnessing love. We are celebrating it. 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

0: She's jazz. 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
1: The United States is banning dairy products, most alcoholic beverages, and motorcycles from Canada. The White House said the ban will take effect in 3 weeks and comes after Canada imposed retaliatory tariffs on $20 billion in U.S. imports earlier. Now, the administration also added numerous products, including mattresses, lamps, motorboats, golf carts. What is wrong with
2: us? He's so stupid. First of all, it's called retaliatory tariffs. That means you did it first. That's like getting mad at somebody for hitting you back. You punch somebody and you mad. How dare you hit me back? Wait a minute.
1: Right.
2: Stupid.
3: So much for being allies.
1: Well, a new drug dreamed up by AI appeared to make people younger on paper. The experimental pill nudged down biological age markers in a 12-week trial of people who, while those on placebos or no treatment, generally didn't see the same shift. Now, the company uses AI to look for proteins associated with disease and to create new molecules that might counteract them. And the pill was actually envisioned to halt or reverse patients who had chronic lung disease.
4: Wow.
2: Did you see the latest thing on AI? They said the experts, people who have developed it, said that if it are not...
1: It's going to kill us?
2: In 10 years, it will destroy us.
1: Well, they say what it has done, they've learned to sync up with each other after they attacked each other. And what they do is they learn who you are. They learn what your habits are. I mean, it's very scary.
2: And all the guardrails that they're supposed to protect and it's escaping and getting around. Like, oh, man.
1: Yep.
2: Didn't we see this on, was that Terminator?
1: AI.
2: Didn't we see
1: this? Yeah. AI, Terminator. I mean, iRobot, all of them.
4: Bye, y'all.
5: So this is interesting. So a woman, she was on my time. She was actually, she said, when a man makes money, he's expected to share if he has money. If a woman has money, then she's taught she doesn't need a man.
4: Yep.
5: If a man has a lot of money, he is taught that to share or to, you know, to spend it or he's selfish.
2: Take care.
4: True.
5: If a woman has a lot of money, she's taught that she doesn't need a man and to keep a man. I think that that's inherently true. That's what I would say. Let's hear a little bit of the audio.
6: Man with money is expected to share, but a woman with money is told she doesn't need a man. Same income, totally different rules. Let me explain before you get mad. In our culture, men are taught from day one that if they're not earning, they're failing. If they can't provide, they're not real men. If they don't pick up the check, they're broke or stingy. A man's value is often reduced to his financial output. Now flip the script. When women become successful, we don't expect them to carry anybody. In fact, we celebrate it as a form of freedom. Yes, queen, you're independent. She doesn't need a man. He's expected to provide, but she's expected to escape. Because if we really want partnership, then we need to stop placing all the financial burden on one side while celebrating freedom on the other.
5: That's what they're saying. Do you agree with her? I think, first off, she is a prophet and she needs to be bubble wrapped. And protected
7: at all costs.
5: At all costs. But I believe that there's some merit to what she's saying. So 877-242-2426.
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5: We're going to begin to your calls in a bit. 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
8: You look like you can handle all of this.
5: And you book all
8: the action. Don't say
5: that. I remember this girl. This girl said, it's something in your eye. And this dude said, all that ass. And I fell out. I fell out.
8: Remember that time that chicken had that stroke?
5: No.
8: He was trying to pick her up.
5: No.
8: He was like,
9: never would have made it.
8: Hey.
5: I said, what's wrong? Your friend retarded. Why are you talking like that?
8: She had a stroke.
5: I did. I was like, oh my God.
8: Well, let me get you a drink.
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8: 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Well,

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2: 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We're not just witnessing love. We are celebrating it. 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
8: The question we're asking, so a woman, she says this.
9: Man with money is expected to share, but a woman with money is told she doesn't need a man. Same income, totally different rules. Let me explain before you get mad. In our culture, men are taught from day one that if they're not earning, they're failing. If they can't provide, they're not real men. If they don't pick up the check, their broker's stingy. A man's value is often reduced to his financial output. Now flip the script. When women become successful, we don't expect them to carry anybody. In fact, we celebrate it as a form of freedom. Yes, queen, you're independent. She doesn't need a man.
8: I think that there's something to be said. I mean, not in a disrespectful way at all, but I think if the most insulting thing you could do to a woman is ask for your change back. I think they get insulted by that. I think if you... anything financial, there is an inherent bent toward it being the purview and responsibility of the man.
10: Yeah, but I think you guys make it that way.
8: No, we didn't make it you that want, way. Society yes, you made did, that yeah. much like society
10: but you went right
8: made
10: along
8: it your
10: with
8: way.
10: It. You went
8: we
10: right along with it. You went right
8: we
10: along with it.
8: We were indoctrinated.
10: It.
8: Just like the, you were indoctrinated, we were too.
10: Well, that ain't my fault.
8: Okay,
10: I'm sure I benefit from it, but it wasn't my fault. I didn't make the rules.
8: I'm not casting blame here, darling.
10: Sounds like blame.
8: I'm just not at all. That's
10: smells
8: not at all.
10: Like blame.
8: I'm trying to be more reasonable because y'all call the white women here call police. It'll be a SWAT team in here so fast.
11: Got the Karen cut. Yeah. Yeah.
10: Yes, not quite sundown yet. You're safe.
11: Yes, you're doomed. You're fast.
8: You won't get me. Yeah, I think that there's some merit to it. I do. I think that, you know, culturally, I think that societally, yeah, they are.
10: Yeah, but I mean, that's...
8: But there are a lot of dudes I know who live off women, too, now these days.
10: No, for sure. But, okay, so let me just say this. I know without a doubt that, Moab, if your daughter called you and said that I'm taking care of this dude...
12: Yeah.
10: You heard
8: that noise? That's a blowgun.
11: A high-powered blowgun.
10: So, that might have been 5.
12: Yeah, we have blowgun and some other. Yeah. No, so to your point,
8: stuck it on a frog. You know how they did poisonous frogs.
10: Yeah.

0: Yeah, I think he should go straight to jail, okay? Without bail.
1: 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Hughley Show.
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9: Real-time traffic is sponsored by Ohio State Highway Patrol. Heavy traffic right now on the north side, 71 northbound between East Broad Street and 11th Avenue, about a five-minute delay. And a closure due to debris, U.S. 23 southbound between State Route 665 and Pickaway Road. Avoid that area. 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
2: 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An accident Northwest Boulevard at West 5th Avenue causing some minor slowdowns through that area. And heavier traffic, north side 71 northbound between East Broad Street and 11th Avenue, at least a five-minute delay. 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
7: 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Looking out for a closure right now. I-70 eastbound between Alum Creek and US 33. Some stopped and backed up traffic around that closure. Avoid that area as much as you can. Beat the heat this summer on COTA's cool, comfortable rides. Just tap your phone or card to hop on and show up refreshed while others sweat it out in traffic. 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Beat the heat this summer on COTA's cool, comfortable rides. I'm Adam Zellick on Matt.
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0: That was Chris Brown and Usher, It Depends. Coming up next, we got a song from when your mom and daddy were still together. Plus, it is football season. It's officially back. We're going to talk about it on my top five. That's up in less than 15 minutes. Now it's time for What You Need to Know with the one and only Sybil Wilkes.
1: It's Sybil Wilkes with What We Need to Know. Police in Jackson, Mississippi are actively treating the death of the 29-year-old black woman, Tasia Fortune, as a homicide after her body was found hanging from a tree behind a vacant home as Police Chief Rochelle Brackney awaits final autopsy findings. In artificial intelligence, safety researcher Evan Hubinger at Anthropic warns there is a greater than 10% chance that AI extinguishes humanity within the next decade, coming shortly after the researcher Jacob Coxon resigned over a lack of adequate safety protocols. The Trump administration confirms it will not end temporary protected status for over 170,000 Salvadoran immigrants, ensuring legal protections and work authorizations remain intact. And in sports, Seattle Seahawks defeated the New England Patriots 13-10 in the NFL season opener, while week one continues in Australia as the Rams battle the 49ers. I'm Sybil Wilkes. Be informed, be empowered.
0: Thank you so very much, Sybil. Jazzman.
2: Paid.
0: All right, more of the D.L. Hughley Show coming up. It's the D.L. Hughley Show.
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0: Oxytocin in your nose. 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
2: 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Francis Neagley, the private investigator and former military colleague of Jack Reacher, is taking center stage. 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
0: 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Imagine 6 nights aboard the beautiful Virgin Voyages Resilient Lady, surrounded by music from T.I., Rick Ross, Keith Sweat, Eric Benet, Jay Brown, Q Parker from 112, and so many more. And listen, this is the part I love. We're not just witnessing love. We are celebrating it. There's going to be a beautiful vow renewal ceremony at sea hosted by Erica Campbell and her husband, Warren Campbell, all while being serenaded by Tony Terry. Plus, of course, we're going to laugh with our very own Ricky Smiley and D.L. Hughley. 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
6: 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Remember that if you are going to be in Fort Lauderdale, the first date of the DL and DL tour kicks off there in Fort Lauderdale at the Aron Theater. It'll be DL and DL, Don Lemon and DL Hughley for Anything Goes. And then the following day, it will be at the in Orlando at the Walt Disney Theater Performing Arts in Orlando. It'll be the it's the 12th, 11th and 12th, right? Jazz?
9: Yes, 11th and 12th. That is correct.
6: Yes, mm-hmm. 11th and 12th. I've been watching the Lindsay Clancy case. Mm-hmm. And I'm really disturbed. I just don't think. Here's the thing. This might be controversial to some. I don't think that adults should kill children, whether it's in Gaza or in Massachusetts. I think that if you are a mother and you slaughter your children, you have by definition proved you're a mother. I can't even imagine a scenario where you would kill children and have a society writ large justified. Mm-hmm. I can't think of any scenario where I go, yeah. And there would be a slight pause if they were teenagers. Everybody wants to kill them. They just don't. But I'm seeing these people and they're like, well, you know, you don't know what she's going through. I know what those kids were going through. And they're trying to make the husband the victim. Did it. He wasn't even there. She That's said she
9: crazy.
6: Did it.
9: It's just
6: it's some crazy. Terrible white women out there. It's
9: terrible. And you know what? What's interesting, I'm sure a lot of them are right to lifers, right? A lot of people who were, you know, staunch supporters when they overturned Roe versus Wade. And now you look and you're like, okay, so let me get this straight. You care about the baby while it's in the belly. But once the baby steps foot or, you know, but whatever, then you don't care anymore. These were three kids. Yeah. There were three babies, 8 months old, 3 years old, and five. They were babies.
6: I tell you what, they wouldn't be nearly as forgiving and supportive if instead of murdering those children, she took them to a drag show.
10: Yeah, for real.
6: Coming up, we got a song for When Your Mom and Daddy Were Still Together. We got my top five, a little note from the GED section. And of course, we are going to, we got today's story, What's Trending on the D.L. Hughley Show. Right now, here's Snoop. It's the D.L. Hughley Show.

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0: and even love being renewed at sea. Imagine 6 nights aboard the beautiful Virgin Voyages Resilient Lady, surrounded by music from T.I., Rick Ross, Keith Sweat, Eric Benet, Jay Brown, Q Parker from 112, and so many more. And listen, this is the part I love. We're not just witnessing love. We are celebrating it. There's going to be a beautiful vow renewal ceremony at sea hosted by Erica Campbell and her husband, Warren Campbell, all while being serenaded by Tony Terry. Plus, of course, we're going to laugh with our very own Ricky Smiley and D.L. Hughley. 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

0: You're listening to Love and R&B with KG Smooth. What's trending in R&B? Well, Victoria Monet has announced her Frequency of Love tour. It's going to kick off on October 27th to my people in Raleigh and ended December 17th in San Francisco, California. General tickets go on sale on next Wednesday, September the 16th. So get ready for that. Also trending, Spotify and Live Nation are bringing R&B and Live to Dallas on November the 1st for a one-day festival at the Pavilion at Toyota Music Factory. Oh, that's where I saw Erykah Badu back in December. This show is going to be headlined by Erykah Badu, who just recently released her first album in 16 years, Before the World Blows, with The Alchemist. The festival is also going to feature her, Destin Conrad, and K-1. And finally, trending, get ready. We are going back to the Pank. It's been announced that the third and final season of P-Valley will premiere on Starz, a two-episode premiere on December the 4th. So, yeah, back to Chuckalisa. It's been a long time. I think, when did that show end? It took the hiatus, what, like 3-4 years ago? Like 4 years ago? That's crazy work. But we glad it's back. And that's what's trending with Love and R&B.
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1: Hey, if you say they different, then treat them like they nothing like the rest. We love telling people they different, but then turn around and give them the same treatment that we give everybody else. Same lack of communication, same inconsistency, same bare minimum, same excuses. And then you get confused that they start feeling like everybody else. If somebody actually stands out to you, your actions should make them feel like that. Not because they need like special treatment every day, but because you recognize their value. You can't keep telling somebody they different and then treating them like they replaceable. And eventually they gonna start believing your actions instead of your words. So if you say they different, love them different. Protect them different. Communicate different. Show up different. Because somebody telling you that you special means absolutely nothing when you being treated like everybody else.
0: Hey, shout out to him, because that is so true. People just be saying stuff to be saying it, and their actions be the total opposite. Wild work. Stay with me. The vibes continue. This is Love and R&B.
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6: 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Saturday, October 24th. And it's only up the road. Usher, Chris Brown, live in Cincinnati. Tickets on sale now at any Ticketmaster outlet. 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
12: 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Paid actor dramatization. Top Dog does not mean we are the best. No guarantees of success.
13: We had some big news. For the third year in a row, Top Dog Law has made Inc. 5000 as one of the fastest growing personal injury law firms in America. And that ain't no accident. You know how that happened? That happened because of y'all. That happened because of y'all trusting us. That happened because y'all calling us, letting us know when you get into an accident and trusting us to handle it. I repeat, that is

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